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1: Honorable educator, teachers, and my fellow students, my name is Muhammad Abdul Karim, and I'm about to recite a poem to you entitled Mgeni. 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
2: sitting on the seashore, counting the marbles, enjoying the breeze. With my headphones on, I think I heard the voice of an angel. It sounded so beautiful, like an angel princess voice. She is a maid of honor from a king's palace. I thought, I felt like a dream. 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She is from Africa. I can hear through her voice the African beat, so easy to identify, because whenever she lives, she leave a bold African fingerprint in people's souls. I can smile even when tears are close, because I'm always reminded that I'm an African. Always reminded and thought of Ubuntu, filling my heart with memories of the world that I haven't been before. 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Ichi chinuche vanhu, chinoterwa nevanhu. 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
1: Moyoxide. I'm a viper whose venom vigorously vexes the vast visionless. I slither hither thither in defense of my freedomistic poetry. Perhaps I am that valve that screws down bolts of violence. I throw words helter-skelter like a bunch of re-energized monkeys to pin down demons of propaganda. I'm Moyoxide, the corrosive venom from a viper whose hisses loosen the valves of hate. I'm a formula that flummoxed the Monte Carlo method. I stand for the vocal codes that were sabotaged by the corrupt governance systems and personnel. Yes, I am the enemy of chameleon leadership, leaders who exhibit disconcerting propensities of a yo-yo, those whose principles are unstable like popcorns, those whose promises dance zigzag, turnarounds, and inconsistent pump jives. I neither condone such iscariotic diplomacy, nor condemn repentance. Yes, I am the enemy of chameleon leadership, leaders who exhibit disconcerting propensities of a yo-yo. They called me and asked me a simple question, a complicated answer I gave. They asked me a complex question, a simple response I gave. They complicated the dialogue, I simplified the deliberations. They themselves got confused. Then I was clear-minded. For I am forever not worried about those who worry about worries. It shows they are concerned, committed and involved. I am perennially worried by those who do not worry when worries come by. They are just tragic socio-political accidents waiting to happen. Pasop, never again, never alone. I represent over 1 million Moyoxide clan, the real rebels, who rumble with razzmatazz, uncontainable soldiers of fortune, those whose democratic reserves accumulate rather than diminish. Back to the trenches to terrorize the tortoises of democracy whose delaying tactics terrified democratic forces. Back to the tunnel to traumatize the tigers of democracy who believe they have the monopoly over democratic principles. Back to the corridors of power to corrode the cockroaches of democracy who continue to feed on the pieces of cakes, denying the rest their democratic shares, perhaps for the cockroaches, tigers, and tortoises. Here comes trouble. Moyoxide, never again, never alone, never alone.
2: I'm saying, and I say this without any fear of contradiction, we are cruising nicely. So? We have no nightmares. Yeah.

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Sometimes when Ohama Pamela says over radio, people African panorama says over to Navanti on Saba won't get Lele, Yawam Gela.

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you just joined us, welcome to the show. Welcome to Radio 54 African Panorama Live. I am your host. My name is Sidikomala Black Queen S. Us together in Senegal. We are in Senegal right now.

welcome to Radio City Boy with your host, Strip Commander Blair, Queen S. We just landed in Angola right now. Greetings to Angolians.

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0: 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Late Chester. Shagamnande. 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

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Are you ready to embark on a journey that celebrates the heartbeat of 54 vibrant nations? 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

That was a run-up tsunami from Rwanda, Vishakamnandi. 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

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A singing up and out well, Lily Suit. 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

This is our last song. Thank you, thank you, thank you so much. Today we toured 54 countries without a passport. Thank you so much to all who had a chance to listen to our session. Thank you so much. My name is Seth Kumalo, the Queen S. If you want to listen to our session, click www.radio54

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I'm going to be presenting my Africa mix. My Africa mixtape. 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

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Welcome. I'm going to be presenting my Africa mix. My Africa mixtape. 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

for the weekend mood, weekend vibe, with your host DJ TC coming to you live from Jupiter Studios in Cape Town, South Africa. Tell me where you're tuning in from, and I'll definitely give you my shout out. And that was the Ringo Madlingo's song entitled Sondela. Parade 54 African Panorama. Welcome to Weekend Vibe.

0: His name is Obet Mazisa featuring Forget Kuweyo, song entitled African Queen. A Parade 54 African Panorama, it's a weekend vibes. Let me know where you're tuning in from live.
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If you have just joined us, welcome to Radio 54 African Panorama. It's Weekend Vibes with your host DJ TC. A song entitled Mutirangarire, father and son collaboration here. And that's Gaspy Warrior featuring his father, the legend Mechanic Manyeruke.

It's currently raining here in Cape Town. It's cats and dogs. We thought we were now in summer, but the weather has just changed from Norway. That's Cape Town weather for you.

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Welcome. Murugutitera, murukupi, murugutipata chinicho, murukupi. 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

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It's weekend vibes. What have you planned for today? Do we have any party around? Please, can you invite me? I would love to be part of the party. I would love to be part of the events. If you are in Kenya, how are you?

used to remember my baby showers, my kitchen party. This is one of the songs that I dominate. Every weekend, white was not chinenge chaka chaya. That's a pepe kale for you. Apo mon paka bouge. Waitu kona vanhu vachitamba song waizvibvunza kuti vari mabonzo muchiuno here. It was something else. That's the weekend vibe on Radio 54 African Panorama. Chinu Chevano into your about with the host DJ TC coming to you live from Divdo Studios in Cape Town, South Africa. I would like to know where you're tuning in from.

The globe, six Nigerians are being extradited to US for swindling women out of 6 million in romance scams. This report is coming from Johannesburg. Six Nigerian nationals linked to an organized criminal network that allegedly swindled American women out of over 6 million through online romance scams will be extradited to the United States on Friday, South African police said. The men who were arrested in South African city of Cape Town in 2021 are said to be handed over to officials from the Federal Bureau of Investigation on Friday and transported to the United States to face wire fraud, money and laundering charges. They're accused of belonging to a criminal group network known as the Black X, which Interpol describes as being part of criminal groups responsible for a significant share of the world's cyber-enabled financial fraud, typically through romance scams, cryptocurrency and investment scams. According to South African police, the men are alleged to have targeted more than 100 women in the US, defrauding them of more than 6 million through online romance or love scams. Among the alleged victims were pensioners and business people who were reportedly targeted through sophisticated online relationships. Through coordination of Interpol South Africa, the six will today be transported from a correctional facility in Cape Town to Cape Town International Airport, where they will be handed over to officials from the FBI and the United States Secret Service, who arrived in South Africa this morning, said police spokesman Kahlego Mohale. A recent operation by Interpol targeting West African organized crime groups led to the arrest of 58 people and the identification of 263 suspects linked to various criminal networks in similar crimes, the multinational police body said last month.

0: According to the news, the operation aimed to disrupt money laundering, identity high value targets, seize assets, and support arrest and prosecution.
1: Rodrigue Nguesso, Maria Ikama Kingo Bamitu, Maître Chilem Bikambongila.
0: It says in South Africa, authorities raided 7 locations in the city of Johannesburg, linked to a syndicate that ran remains and investment scams targeting retirees in English-speaking countries. In that operation in South Africa, police arrested 39 people, seized 2.6 million and froze more than 250 bank accounts, Interpol said. Well done to South African police.

I don't believe that there is legit love on internet. Definitely they'll be looking for something. They'll be targeting you for something.

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are taking you back in time, long, long, long time ago. And that's a Kanda Bongo Man or Kanda Bonzo Man. A song entitled Isambe.

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It's weekend vibes. I hope you can hear me loud and clear. You might be traveling, you might be driving. I take it easy on the roads, it's raining, especially in Cape Town. I take it easy.

Happy Olomide for you. Convocano Zico. Lua. Okay, that's Love Mama G. Coming up next with the song entitled Umoya Wami.

another news trending. Egyptian TV presenter sentenced to death in drug charges. All right, TV presenter Sarah Khalifa was among 12 people sentenced to death for their alleged role in a drug trafficking network on Saturday, according to the state-owned Egyptian outlet. The 12 defendants, including Khalifa, were sentenced to death by hanging and fined 500,000 Egyptian pounds, which is equivalent to 9,800 US dollars, by Cairo's criminal court, the El Aram newspaper reported. They were accused of forming an organized criminal gang specializing in importing substances used in the manufacture of narcotics for the purpose of trafficking, as well as possessing firearms without a license. Haram said nine others were sentenced to life imprisonment and seven were acquitted. Khalifa, who is 2.5 million followers on Instagram, as well-known presenter who runs her own beauty clinic and hosted an entertainment show with musician Hamo Bika. CNN has contacted the attorney for comment. She wept during the sentencing, asking for mercy and humanity. A video circulating on social media appeared to show CNN was unable to independently verify the footage. "I've never smoked a cigarette in my life," she could be heard saying. "I swear to Almighty God with the strongest oath that I have been wronged." Prosecutors said the network imported products required for synthetic drug production from abroad, with different individuals responsible for different stages of the process. They said they seized 750 kilograms of synthetic narcotics and other raw materials from a residential property where the defendants allegedly stored and made the drugs. The case was built on testimony from 20 witnesses, as well as conversations, photographs, and video footage, they added. Egypt issued 492 death sentences in 2025, to say one of the highest recorded rates in the world. According to Amnesty International, the country executed 23 prisoners. So some of these countries, they don't play when it comes to crime, and we just want to encourage people to stay away from trouble, stay away from drugs. Definitely you lose everything you have, you use your life. So to my fellow African people, please stay away from problems, stay away from drugs, and stay away from criminals.

And that's Love More My Jaivana for you, song entitled Umoya Wami. Otike Umoya Wama Useko Lapa. Sende kumbule kaya. Sende kumbule kaya nami since 2015. It has been a long time. I think home is calling me. How many of you are missing home, especially if you are living in the diaspora? When are you going back home? When are you visiting home? A good for General Eric Knight, who is currently in Zimbabwe enjoying life. Yeah, he's enjoying life. There is life when you are back home, when you are at home with your family, eating good food, eating healthy food. Definitely you'll be enjoying life.

The next story is coming from Zimbabwe. It's one of the top stories currently trending in Zimbabwe. On a sad note, ZHRC commissioner killed in alleged ex-attacker by wife in Harare in Zimbabwe. Zimbabwe Human Rights Commission commissioner Dr. Engineer Martin Mudua died on Wednesday morning, 9 September 2026, at Parerenyatwa Hospital after an alleged ex-attack by his wife. According to the police and media reports, incident happened Tuesday night in Zivarasekwa Extension, Harare, during a suspected domestic dispute. He was reportedly struck twice with an axe. His wife allegedly took poison after the attack and also died. Police are treating it as murder, suicide. Both were rushed to hospital. Wife died Tuesday night. Mudua died Wednesday morning. The ZHRC confirmed the death, saying it is with profound shock and deep sorrow, and called him a devastating loss. He was appointed commissioner on 19 December 2024 and was also a lecturer at Midland State University. Police said investigations are continuing and a full statement was expected. Yes, that's the trending story currently taking place in Zimbabwe, currently trending in Zimbabwe. May their souls continue resting in peace. What do you think about this case? What's your take?

If you are in a marriage setup and you are always having problems in your marriage, please seek guidance. I look for professionals who can sit down with you and talk to you. Atiri kusvika ku extend ekunzi vanhu vatemana nematemo, like in this scenario. It's so sad.

no braya va che braya Zvakanaka kugara tichifara. It's good to be happy all the times. And that's what we do on Weekend Vibes. I hope you are enjoying the show on Radio 54 African Panorama with the host DJ TC coming to you live.

And maybe we have your request and you would like me to play any of your favorite songs. Just let me know, +27 766 35654, +27 766 35654. Which one is your favorite song? Which one is your favorite track? Let me play it for you on a beautiful day, a beautiful weekend. Although it's raining in Cape Town, a gente tá dizendo fara, Aika. It's a blessing to have rains, actually. Macumburero. Mvura naya naya. Tijke mpunga. Let me quickly just remind you and introduce you once again to mouthwash in a sachet, right? 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Remain confident, especially when you are talking in front of people, or closer to people, or next to people. 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We have peppermint mouthwash. We also have raspberry. 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

It's Weekend Vibes on Radio 54 African Panorama with your host DJ TC Shebotsu. I'm coming to you live from Divto Studios in Cape Town, South Africa, the mother city. A good morning, good afternoon, good evening. Atinoko gamichira ipachinu chevanu. Magadi.

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Especially when he is drunk, he is more violent. No, that's not good, right? The late Dr. Oliver Mutukudzi, Kambakano Nziko, Toze Zababa, Radio 54, African Panorama Chinichivano. Mpazo mnyama, mnyama, mnyama, kutsu.

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Ah, memories after memories. And this one is Mogo Fire. A song entitled Vanondi Zikisi.

your name is Lizzie Mutata, so we're entitled in this second day on Reggae Tips. I'm coming to you live from Divdo Studios in Cape Town, South Africa. It's Weekend Vibes. Apache Nuchevano, intro you're about to the people.

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What are you doing today? 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Are you busy partying? 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

Onismas, Controller, a weekend vibes with the host DJ TC. Let me take this opportunity to say happy belated birthday to DJ Rubbers. I hope you enjoyed your birthday, my brother. And this one is for you.

Gospel Berano music from DJ Rabaz. And we wish you many more good ones, my brother. I hope you had a wonderful time with your family and friends.

a DJ Rabaz for you, song entitled We Are Warning. I was celebrating his birthday. Thank you so much, my brother, for the wonderful work you are doing behind the scenes on Radio 54 African Panorama, at the voiceovers on our jingles. I thank you so much, my brother. Mari varamba vachikuitira zvidav dav naika. And this one is a brand new trick from Amara Brown featuring Freeman HKD.

What a beautiful track from Amara Brown. The video was shot in Tanzania recently. It is a beautiful video featuring HKD and Lorraine Guyo. Makorokoto, makorokoto. Congratulations to Amara Brown. It's Weekend Vibes with your host DJ TC. I hope you are enjoying the show.

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On Sunday as well, we give you a gospel vibes, and I'll be your host, DJ TC, from our Cape Town studio. 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Alive.

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It's full of names. I can't say the name of the song. My apologies.

Baba Harare, so we intend to set up a Radio 54 African Panorama Weekend Vibes with your host DJ TC. A Purple Pride family, so we entitled Musandi Kangan with Baba. Eternity. 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

Pride Family featuring Bishop Leonard Kariko Gajakata. Amusandi Kanganwe. It's Weekend Vibes with your host DJ TC coming to you live from Deep Dust Studios in Cape Town, South Africa. We are still cruising. With another bonus 1 hour. So in the next 1 hour, I'll be out of here.

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He protects His own. Oh, what a beautiful track. 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

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This is revival music with Tendai Chazika. Featuring Edna Gugumoyo and Asake Munyanda. Akambakanonzi kondom ziva Jesu. Do you know this God?

same yesterday, today and forever. 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

0: 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Upper Radio 54 African Panorama, it's weekend vibes. I'm coming to you live from Divdo Studios in Cape Town, South Africa. 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
0: Let me take you back on time once again. Timbo Sumudza Mute, Timbo Sumudza Smoko. A song entitled Smoko. How old were you?

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Do you know this track? Do you still remember this track? I'm from System Tajida, Kambokono Nziko Smoko. And the babies gamare kusika moyo wa mira. 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Ai chiri kujikika here mazano mari. 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

I'm taking care of you on this weekend. I hope you are enjoying the show coming to you live from Dudo Studios in Cape Town, South Africa. Mariku gocha gocha were zakamira sei akona chongoti batsa tinogamshira nomfaro. Welcome to Radio 54 African Panorama. 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Mazita acho akawandisa naka. 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

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Andimika munoita kuti zviendeke, ndimi munoita kuti ka basa racho na rienderere mberi nai. Aso kana uri die hard fan, a participant, a listener we Radio 54 African Panorama ka. 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We don't talk about shop. Once you get there, you click where it says shop. That we have different things that we are currently selling just to support the brand so that the work will be easy. We have caps, we have coffee mugs, we have bamboo cell phone stands, we have Afrik A5 hardcover books. We also have cotton shopper Radio 54 logo bags, a coffee mug Savannah. We also have beautiful t-shirts for the ladies, written Radio 54 African Panorama. We also have a Radio 54 African Panorama mouse pads, a phone card holders written Radio 54 African Panorama. We also have sports bottles with our Radio 54 African Panorama logo. We also have different types of semestry notebook also with Radio 54 African Panorama logo. We also have classic bucket hats for you, Masani hats. This is a beautiful hat. 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We also have male t-shirts, my unisex, also unisex t-shirts. 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Zvakaipei, if you are going to buy your t-shirt and your cap, all of them with our Radio 54 African Panorama logo. Ndukunyebera, ndokutaurira, unongwa kachina. We also have a vintage trucker cap. We have different colors. We have black and white, and we have brown and cream, all in Radio 54 African Panorama logo. We also have wall clocks with a Radio 54 African Panorama logo. 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

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R&K African Sounds, they are busy working on their new album. So get ready to hear more from R&K Sounds. And they are going to Radio 54 African Panorama Chinu Chevano into your bantu with your host DJTC. Ati no tendo titruko sika zaka nakisisa kwa muri murukuti mga zaka naka iko kunaika. Akono machango tibata regained it greetings of the doors of speeches. Makadi makadi. Welcome to Zinu Revano Chinu Chevano into your bantu.

she's now asking for forgiveness. Yes, she wants to come back. Yes, sir. I hope she was forgiven. And do you still remember Ezomugido? And Benge Benge Mutini Miro Mimanzi.

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And Magdi Anzi tunoibika pano. Iangaza yoye mangoma. That's what we do on Radio 54 African Panorama. It's about time to say my goodbyes. I hope we had a wonderful time on Radio 54 African Panorama.

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Thank you so much. Let's meet on Gospel Vibes as we praise and worship God together live on Radio 54 African Panorama Chinuchevanu into Yambantu. God bless you all until we meet again. This has been DJ TC with Weekend Vibes. Till we meet again, ndaenda ini mosara zvakanaka. Good morning, good afternoon, good evening. 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

0: 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We are the resonating voices of a future Africa, strong, united, and full of
1: sitting on the seashore, counting the marbles, enjoying the breeze. With my headphones on, I think I heard the voice of an angel. It sounded so beautiful, like an angel princess' voice. She is a maid of honor from a king's palace. I thought, I felt like a dream. Her voice weaving my ears, capturing my mind, a melody with an African beat, the sounds of Africa, leading a journey to my motherland, a journey in mind, opening the secret garden, leaving me feeling like a long-lost daughter who has been found, and finally reunited with her family. She is from Africa. I can hear through her voice the African beat, so easy to identify, because whenever she leaves, she leave a bold African fingerprint in people's souls. I can smile even when tears are close, because I'm always reminded that I'm an African. Always reminded and taught of Ubuntu. Filling my heart with memories of the world that I haven't been before. Rwendo remupfungwa nendangariro. Ndangariro yekusinga shike meso. Hearing the African legendary voices. Welcome to another Stola Sesihambile. Sihamba nge Africa Panorama. Radio 54, into yabantu. The People's Radio. Ichi chinu chevanu, chinotere wanevanu. Silalele umsakazo wabantu, Africa Panorama, Radio 54.
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Greetings to you. Welcome to Radio 54 African Panorama into Yabantu Chirichevanu. My name is Ishmael Clever Rasta. This is right here, right now. Today, I'm going to give you the best of African music, the best of African content, because at Radio 54 African Panorama, we give you the best of the best. Right now, the song playing under my voice is called Sivulele by Platinum, ex-Platform One. This is a group that consisted of Paul Gwala, Stembiso Gwala, Patrick Gwala, Matthews Mloi, Sonto, Zaza, and Gabi Mluli. These are the members. We had gone out of Platform One when Platform One split at some point in time. Right now, I can tell you that they are back together. Platform One is the full piece band, obviously without Gabi Mluli, but with Nani Ntengo. Njengamanje ngithi mina, I started the show with a song from the mighty Don Kumbo. But Don Mlalazi ethi yena ngifuna wena. I don't know ukuthi why sengimphakamisa kangaka uDon ngithi yena uDon Kumbo. Alright, yesithi yena dumisa inkosi, yesithi yena ngifuna wena. Okay, asenze kanje. Njengamanje ngithi mina, you've got a chance to select any song that you want me to play for you. I'll play it for you right here, right now. Njengamanje asenze kanje, angibize iplatinum ithi yona mataputaka.

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African song you can just type on TikTok or on African WhatsApp in fact on Radio 54 African Panorama WhatsApp group just type a song I'll play it for you right here right now njengamanje uSiphas 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

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Sesibonile thina ama consequences and results of doing that. Please let me know what you think. What's your take on that? Ukhona umntwana oselahlekelwe impilo osezithola sesiba idlozi esesemncane ngendaba yokuthi uthele umuntu omdala amanzi ngendaba ye spring day. 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Right here, right now, my name is

0: What's your take on abantwana abathela abantwana abantu abadala ngamanzi? I've been to some TikTok groups. People have been discussing this issue. Others sympathizing with the child. Others betumuntu omdala. 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What's your take on that one?
1: Right here, right now, into abantu. 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

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Nanzu Soul Brothers okanda kanda baseningizimu Africa. But we are the shwa shwa too much.

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This is Radio 54 African Panorama into yabantu chinishevano. 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

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What by Kasenga, Hamba Ningo Simbi crew, Besitibona Pamchato Watopia.

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I can believe ukuthi this was their first hit song ifike ngamandla lengoma leyi. Right here, right now, into abantu igama lami Ishmael Clever Rasta ngithi mina sikudlalela ingoma zase Africa right here, right now. You've got a chance to choose any song that you love and I'll play it for you right here, right now. From Chiscope, singena kuma Chicos, assist bathini bona.

right here, right now, into abantu, the clever Yorasta on the mix. 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Ila usithola khona. 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

Senza kanjalo right here, right now. My name is Ishmael Declare for your Rasta. This is Squatter Camp, one of the best South African outfits. Benze ngomemnandi kakhulu lapha na eTuna Moya. I think this is their best song. If you dispute, please let me know which one is their best song. Njengamanje angibize another similar group that I always liken to Tiekas, to Squatter Camp. They are called Tiekas. 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

This one is Tekas Batibona Shobo Wami Angzange Iboni Ntwenjena. Right here, right now, my name is Ishmael Clever Rasta. Africa Zonke. If you have a song that you want me to play for you, you can request either on TikTok or on Radio 54 African Panorama WhatsApp group. Ngizo kuphendula laphana ngengoma. Now Oliver Mtukuthi etiena kunze kwadoka right here.

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Iklepha yorasta ikwesikwenza njengamanje, thina sithi into yabantu ebantwini.

right here, right now, into your band, you just see the manje. In Dolwane Super Sounds, but for now, in Dolwane Eplum Tree, Batibona, and Kotang Kulawami. 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About the money, by Kotwinda, Kulawabo, but still with Wakulanjani, Ruth Swanda, how are you doing? 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

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If you select a song, if you choose a song that you want me to play for you, I'll play for you right here right now. 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

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Obviously, I'll be inclined to Southern Africa because it's the music that I understand. 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

0: Yes, thank you so much for listening through. This was right here, right now with Ishmael Declare by Rasta. I'm here. I've seen my former classmates about Kio Rapids, small in Koboto. Nabom Zika, Lapa Beba, Figaku Live. The Sweet Fingers, Lapana, Ozalano, Freddy Kuala. 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Msalegase. 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

0: 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Are you ready to embark on a journey that celebrates the heartbeat of 54 vibrant nations? 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We are the resonating voices of a future Africa, strong, united, and full of
1: sitting on the seashore, counting the marbles, enjoying the breeze. With my headphones on, I think I heard the voice of an angel. It sounded so beautiful, like an angel princess' voice. She is a maid of honor from a king's palace. I thought, I felt like a dream. Her voice weaving my ears, capturing my mind, a melody with an African beat, the sounds of Africa, leading a journey to my motherland, a journey in mind, opening the secret garden, leaving me feeling like a long-lost daughter who has been found, and finally reunited with her family. She is from Africa. I can hear through her voice the African beat, so easy to identify, because whenever she leaves, she leaves a bold African fingerprint in people's souls. I can smile even when tears are close, because I'm always reminded that I'm an African. Always reminded and taught of Ubuntu. Filling my heart with memories of the world that I haven't been before. 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Hearing the African legendary voices. Welcome to another Stola Sesihambile. Sihambange Africa Panorama. 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Ichi chinu chevanu, chinotererwa nevanu. 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

for the weekend mood, weekend vibe, with the host DJ TC coming to you live from Jupiter Studios in Cape Town, South Africa. Tell me where you're tuning in from, and I'll definitely give you my shout out. And that was Ringo Madlingo's song entitled Sondela. 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Tunoku Gamchira. Welcome to Weekend Vibes.

0: His name is Obet Mazisa featuring Forget Kuweyo, song entitled African Queen. A Parade of 54 African Panorama, it's a weekend vibes. 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

0: If you have just joined us, welcome to Radio 54 African Panorama. It's Weekend Vibes with your host DJ TC. A song entitled Mutirangarire, father and son collaboration here. And that's Gaspi Warrior featuring his father, the legend Mechanic Manyeruke.
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Botswana, Angola. 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It's weekend vibes. I watch if you plan for today. Do we have any party around? Please, can you invite me? I would love to be part of the party. I would love to be part of the events. If you are in Kenya, how are you?

Aje Bimpiana Ndombolo. 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Asuku Stars. A song entitled Sophia.

do you still remember my baby showers, my kitchen party? Ah, this is one of the songs that I dominate. Every weekend, white resort, chinenge chaka chaya. Ah, that's a pepe kale for you. Apomon pakabuje. Why to call on a man of a chitamba song? Why is the punza of the bones on which you know it? Ah, it was something else. And that's the weekend vibe on Radio 54 African Panorama. Chinuchevano into your about with the host, DJ TC, coming to you live from Divdo Studios in Cape Town, South Africa. I'd like to know where you're tuning in from.

News around the globe. Six Nigerians are being extradited to US for swindling women out of 6 million in romance scams. This report is coming from Johannesburg. Six Nigerian nationals linked to an organized criminal network that allegedly swindled American women out of over 6 million through online romance scams will be extradited to the United States on Friday, South African police said. The men who were arrested in South African city of Cape Town in 2021 are said to be handed over to officials from the Federal Bureau of Investigation on Friday and transported to the United States to face wire fraud, money and laundering charges. They are accused of belonging to a criminal group network known as the Black X, which Interpol describes as being part of criminal groups responsible for a significant share of the world's cyber-enabled financial fraud, typically through romance scams, cryptocurrency and investment scams. According to South African police, the men are alleged to have targeted more than 100 women in the US, defrauding them of more than 6 million through online romance or love scams. Among the alleged victims were pensioners and business people who were reportedly targeted through sophisticated online relationships. Through coordination of Interpol South Africa, the six will today be transported from a correctional facility in Cape Town to Cape Town International Airport, where they will be handed over to officials from the FBI and the United States Secret Service, who arrived in South Africa this morning, said police spokesman Kahlego Mohale. A recent operation by Interpol targeting West African organized crime groups led to the arrest of 58 people and the identification of 263 suspects linked to various criminal networks in similar crimes, the multinational police body said last month.

0: According to the news, the operation aimed to disrupt money laundering, identity high value targets, seize assets, and support arrest and prosecution.
1: Rodrigue Nguesso, Maria Ikama King of Bamitu, Maître Chilem de Cambodilla.
0: It says in South Africa, authorities raided 7 locations in the city of Johannesburg, linked to a syndicate that ran remains and investment schemes targeting retirees in English-speaking countries. In that operation in South Africa, police arrested 39 people, seized 2.6 million and froze more than 250 bank accounts, Interpol said. Well done to South African police.

believe that is, I don't believe that there is legit love on internet. Definitely they'll be looking for something. They'll be targeting you for something. So be careful. Take extra caution. It's Weekend Vibes on Radio 54 African Panorama with the host DJ TC.

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are taking you back in time, long, long, long time ago. And that's a Kanda Bongo Man or Kanda Bonzo Man. A song entitled Isambe.

thank you so much for tuning in on Radio 54 African Panorama Chinuchevano. It's weekend vibes. I hope you can hear me loud and clear. You might be traveling, you might be driving. I take it easy on the roads, it's raining, especially in Cape Town.

All of me there for you. 감복하는 Zico. 루아. 오케이, that's love, Mama G. Coming up next with the song entitled Umoya Wami.

another news trending. Egyptian TV presenter sentenced to death in drug charges. All right, TV presenter Sarah Khalifa was among 12 people sentenced to death for their alleged role in a drug trafficking network on Saturday, according to the state-owned Egyptian outlet. The 12 defendants, including Khalifa, were sentenced to death by hanging and fined 500,000 Egyptian pounds, which is equivalent to 9,800 US dollars, by Cairo's criminal court, the El Aram newspaper reported. They were accused of forming an organized criminal gang specializing in importing substances used in the manufacture of narcotics for the purpose of trafficking, as well as possessing firearms without a license. Haram said 9 others were sentenced to life imprisonment and 7 were acquitted. Khalifa, who is 2.5 million followers on Instagram, as well-known presenter who runs her own beauty clinic and hosted an entertainment show with musician Hamo Bika. CNN has contacted the attorney for comment. She wept during the sentencing, asking for mercy and humanity. A video circulating on social media appeared to show CNN was unable to independently verify the footage. "I've never smoked a cigarette in my life," she could be heard saying. "I swear to Almighty God with the strongest oath that I have been wronged." Prosecutors said the network imported products required for synthetic drug production from abroad, with different individuals responsible for different stages of the process. They said they seized 750 kilograms of synthetic narcotics and other raw materials from a residential property where the defendants allegedly stored and made the drugs. The case was built on testimony from 20 witnesses, as well as conversations, photographs, and video footage, they added. Egypt issued 492 death sentences in 2025, to say one of the highest recorded rates in the world. According to Amnesty International, the country executed 23 prisoners. So some of these countries, they don't play when it comes to crime, and we just want to encourage people to stay away from trouble, stay away from drugs. You lose everything you have, you use your life. So to my fellow African people, please stay away from problems, stay away from drugs, and stay away from criminals.

And that's Love Mom Majaivano for you, song entitled Umoya Wami. Otike Umoya Wama Useko Lapa. Sendi kumbule kaya. Sendi kumbule kaya nami since 2015. It has been a long time. I think home is calling me. How many of you are missing home, especially if you are living in the diaspora? When are you going back home? When are you visiting home? A good for General Eric Knight, who is currently in Zimbabwe enjoying life. Yeah, he's enjoying life. There is life when you are back home, when you are at home with your family, eating good food, eating healthy food. Definitely you'll be enjoying life.

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are currently trending in Zimbabwe. On a sad note, ZHRC commissioner killed in alleged ex-attack by wife in Harare in Zimbabwe. Zimbabwe Human Rights Commission commissioner Dr. Engineer Martin Mudua died on Wednesday morning, 9 September 2026 at Parerenyatwa Hospital after an alleged ex-attack by his wife. According to the police and media reports, incident happened Tuesday night in Zivarasekwa Extension, Harare, during a suspected domestic dispute. He was reportedly struck twice with an axe. His wife allegedly took poison after the attack and also died. Police are treating it as murder, suicide. Both were rushed to hospital. Wife died Tuesday night. Mudua died Wednesday morning. The ZHRC confirmed the death, saying it is with profound shock and deep sorrow, and called him a devastating loss. He was appointed commissioner on 19 December 2024 and was also a lecturer at Midland State University. Police said investigations are continuing and a full statement was expected. Yes, that's the trending story currently taking place in Zimbabwe, currently trending in Zimbabwe. May their souls continue resting in peace. What do you think about this case? What's your take?

0: dating.
1: If you are in a marriage setup and you are always having problems in your marriage, please seek guidance. I look for professionals who can sit down with you and talk to you. Atini kusuka ku extend the kunzi vanhu vatemana nematemo, like in this scenario. It's so sad.

champagne. Lono braya wa jibraya. Azwakanaka kugara tichifara. It's good to be happy all the times. And that's what we do on Weekend Vibes. I hope you are enjoying the show on Radio 54 African Panorama with the host DJ TC coming to you live.

Maybe we have your request and you would like me to play any of your favorite songs. Just let me know, +277666 35654, +277666 35654. Which one is your favorite song? Which one is your favorite track? Let me play it for you on a beautiful day, a beautiful weekend. Although it's raining in Cape Town. A gente está dizendo que faraica. It's a blessing to have rains, actually. Macumbureiro. Ambura naya naya. É tijgampunga. Let me quickly just remind you and introduce you once again to Mouthwash in a Sachet. 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We have peppermint mouthwash. We also have raspberry. 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

and one nation, one people, one love, one spirit on Radio 54 African Panorama from Cape Town to Cairo, Lagos to London. We are 54 nations but one voice. All we need is unity, peace, love and joy. 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The great Richard Mac.

It's Weekend Vibes on Radio 54 African Panorama with your host DJ TC Shebotsu. I'm coming to you live from Divto Studios in Cape Town, South Africa, the mother city. A good morning, good afternoon, good evening. Atinoko gamichira ipachinu chevanu. Makadi.

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Especially when he is drunk, he is more violent. No, that's not good, right? The late Dr. Oliver Mutukudzi, Kambakano Nziko, Toze Zababa, Radio 54, African Panorama Chinichevano. Mpazo mnyama, mnyama, mnyama, kutsu.

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And this one is Mogo Fire. A song entitled Vanondi Zikisi.

enemies are Lizimuta, a song entitled In This Second Day on Reggae Tips. I'm coming to you live from Deep Doe Studios in Cape Town, South Africa. It's Weekend Vibes. Apache Nuchevano, into your bound to the people's.

0: panorama chinhu chevanhu. Thank you so much for choosing us. 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We welcome you. What are you doing today? 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Are you busy partying? Are you busy brying?
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Onesimus, Controller. A weekend vibes with the host DJ TC. And let me take this opportunity to say happy belated birthday to DJ Rubbers. I hope you enjoyed your birthday, my brother. And this one is for you.

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We wish you many more good ones, my brother. I hope you had a wonderful time with your family and friends.

DJ Rabaz for you, song entitled We Are Warning. I was celebrating his birthday. Thank you so much, my brother, for the wonderful work you are doing behind the scenes on Radio 54 African Panorama, at the voiceovers on our jingles. I thank you so much, my brother. Mari varamba vachikuitira zvidavudavu naika. And this one is a brand new trick from Amara Brown featuring Freeman HKD.

a beautiful track from Amara Brown. The video was shot in Tanzania recently. It is a beautiful video featuring HKD and Lorraine Guyo. Makorokoto, makorokoto. Congratulations to Amara Brown. It's Weekend Vibes with your host DJ TC. I hope you're enjoying the show.

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On Sunday as well, we give you a gospel vibes, and I'll be your host, DJ TC, from our Cape Town studio. 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After Gospel Vibes, we have Lovers Bermuda with Lovers Paradise. Alive.

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I can't say the name of the song. My apologies.

Harare, song entitled Tats Up Radio 54 African Panorama Weekend Vibes with your host DJ TC. A Purple Pride Family, song entitled Musandi Kanganwe Baba. Eternity. 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

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Amusandi Kanganwe. It's Weekend Vibes with your host DJ TC coming to you live from Deep Dust Studios in Cape Town, South Africa. We are still cruising. With another bonus 1 hour. So in the next 1 hour, I'll be out of here.

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Oh, what a beautiful track. For the first time ever, Panopa Radio 54 African Panorama Weekend Vibes.

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And that's a BCG worshiping featuring Josh Mtima, a brand new track. 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This is revival music with Tendai Chazika. Featuring Edna Gugumonyo and Asake Munyanda. 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

Young Douglas Kimbeto, anzi kana zvawanda zvinonzi zvimbeto naika. Apa Radio 54 African Panorama, it's weekend vibes. I'm coming to you live from Divdo Studios in Cape Town, South Africa. DJ TC is my name.

ザスモーコー。 A song entitled Smoko. 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

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Do you know this track? Do you still remember this track? From System Tajida, Kambokono Nziko Smoko. Anzi Babij, Gamari Kusika Moyo Wamira. 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Ah, a gente vai nem gorgo ganga.

taking care of you on this weekend. I hope you are enjoying the show, coming to you live from Dudo Studios in Cape Town, South Africa. Mariko gocha gocha were zakamira sei akona chongotibata tinogamshira nomfaro. 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

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We don't talk about Pakanzi shop. Once you get there, you click where it says shop. See that we have different things that we are currently selling just to support the brand so that the work will be easy. We have caps, we have coffee mugs, we have bamboo cell phone stands, we have Afrik A5 hardcover books. We also have cotton shopper Radio 54 logo bags, a coffee mug Savannah. We also have beautiful t-shirts for the ladies, written Radio 54 African Panorama. 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Ndukunyebera ndokutaurira unongo akachena. We also have a vintage trucker cap. We have different colors. We have black and white, and we have brown and cream, all in Radio 54 African Panorama logo. 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

And the good news is that they are now back together. RNK African Sounds, they are busy working on their new album. So get ready to hear more from RNK Sounds. And they are good zokas in Mutsindo. Takapo Radio 54 African Panorama Chinu Chevano into your bounty with host DJ TC. I don't know to go sick as Zakanaki Sisa Komuri Murguti, Zakanaka, Kokonaga. Akonachango to Batar again, the greetings of the doors of speeches, Makadi Makadi. Welcome to Zinu Revano Chinu Chevano into your bounty.

Chongunaisia, you know the story. The story of Tina. And she's now asking for forgiveness. And she wants to come back. I hope she was forgiven. And do you still remember Ezomugido? And Benge Benge Mutini Miro Mimanzi?

mutukudzi tendai manatha and magdi anzi tinoibika pano ihangaza yo yemangoma. That's what we do on Radio 54 African Panorama. It's about time to say my goodbyes. I hope we had a wonderful time on Radio 54 African Panorama.

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God bless you all until we meet again. This has been DJ TC with Weekend Vibes. Till we meet again, ndaenda ini mosara zvakanaka. Good morning, good afternoon, good evening. Ciao, ciao. Ndokusema katerera ka Fake Love from DJ Mkwazi, not Mark Mkwazi, DJ Mkwazi. featuring Dr. Tawanda and Nancy B. Fake Love for Radio 54 African Panorama. 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

0: 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And this is Danger Bus Music. 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

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Are you ready to embark on a journey that celebrates the heartbeat of 54 vibrant nations? 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From the whispers

0: 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We are the resonating voices of a future Africa, strong, united, and full of
1: sitting on the seashore, counting the marbles, enjoying the breeze. With my headphones on, I think I heard the voice of an angel. It sounded so beautiful, like an angel princess' voice. She is a maid of honor from a king's palace. I felt like a dream. Her voice weaving my ears, capturing my mind, a melody with an African beat, the sounds of Africa, leading a journey to my motherland, a journey in mind, opening the secret garden, leaving me feeling like a long-lost daughter who has been found, and finally reunited with her family. She is from Africa. I can hear through her voice the African beat, so easy to identify, because whenever she lives, she leave a bold African fingerprint in people's souls. I can smile even when tears are close, because I'm always reminded that I'm an African. Always reminded and thought of Ubuntu, filling my heart with memories of the world that I haven't been before. Rwendo remupfungwa nendangariro, ndangariro yekusinga shike meso. Hearing the African legendary voices. Welcome to Anauzo Stola Sesambile. 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